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I was as happy as I could be, for the fighting was all over and the battle had been won. 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

My husband wants it now. When I tell you who I'm wedding, you won't care, dear, anyhow. Now the ceremony has started, and I'll wed your brother, Don. Will you wish us happiness forever?